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2: 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I wanna dance with my

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Early nights in white sheets with lace curtains.

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And money, money she making. 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